0: Yes, sir.
1: What's good, Blair? What's good, Lenny?
2: Sure.
1: Yeah, so basically I called this meeting because I'm starting to get a ton of phone calls from the media with growing concerns about why we named this album The Last.
3: Pero ellos están preocupados porque sienten que el grupo va a romper o es que...
1: Yeah, they're starting to like spread rumors that the group is going to break up and I was thinking that...
3: But these rumors have been going on for quite a while and it's never hurt us in the past.
1: Yeah,
3: so I'm not really
1: the thing is we never named the album The Last and who's that?
3: Yo no sé.
1: You invited somebody?
3: Let me get it.
4: Press conference,
3: you know.
4: Lenny!
1: Oh,
4: what's going on?
1: Look who it is.
4: Ooh, Romeo!
1: Yes, sir.
4: It's the new shit, puppy. Yo, hold up. Johnny.
1: What?
4: Hey, I got something for you. I'm calling you out.
1: Calling me out?
4: Take this. This is for you.
1: What is this?
4: Read that.
1: What is this?
4: That's the new law out there.
1: What?
4: That's the new law.
1: What is this?
4: Painting in the first degree, son.
1: Painting in the first degree?
4: Yeah, what's this,
1: though?
4: Yeah, sir. That's the new law. You getting served, son.
1: Sir?
4: You better ask somebody.
1: What is this?
4: The new law. I'm suing you, pendejo.
1: For what?
4: For hating in the first degree.
1: Yeah?
4: 24-5, 5, 5, 5, 5, and a 2.
1: I don't care about the frivolous lawsuit you came with. That's
4: what?
1: Like,
4: what word is that?
1: Obviously, go ask your attorney.
4: You said Fergie.
1: Go ask your lawyer.
4: What's up, Romeo? Hey, Romeo.
3: Can you invite me?
4: You acting weird with me, too.
3: Is there no one invited you, man?
4: Oh, you's a hater, too. I should sue your ass, too.
1: This guy's too much. Man. Who invited you here?
4: Tu tienes safety.
1: Who told you we were here?
4: Lenny.
1: Lenny?
4: Melody.
1: You invited him?
5: I don't even know you.
4: Lenny, what you told me you just hook up.
5: Just hook up?
4: Do not te acuerdas.
5: I don't know.
4: We said I'm gonna hook up. This
5: I'm
4: is us hooking up.
1: Lenny, you invited this guy?
4: Next again.
1: Don't worry about those guys. You gotta get out of here. Nobody invited you.
4: Yo, what's Mikey at?
1: Don't worry about him.
4: Yo, he's a rock star. We crazy together.
3: I'm sure Mikey doesn't know.
4: He ain't.
1: I thought you invited him.
4: I like them. Give me senior right now. Yo, Johnny, get on my feet, man.
1: Get out of here.
4: Yeah,
1: I don't know whether to laugh at you or hate you.
4: I just can't. I want to give you guys
1: Didn't
4: some
1: you
4: advice.
1: Learn from last time in the audition? We don't want you around us.
4: Yo, get on my face.
1: You
4: need a face.
1: You got thrown out last time and you're about to get thrown out again.
4: Get a shape up.
1: I'm calling security. Now, matter of fact, I'm going to do this myself, man. Get out of here.
4: Come on. Jump up and loot it.
1: Get out of here, man. Jesus Christ, this guy doesn't learn.
3: That's Lenny's boy. El dijo que Lenny lo invitó.
1: I can't believe you invited him.
6: Why, buddy?
7: En tus oídos. 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Briseño. Briseño.